than. Anyway, we see them, we a bang pan another one. Boss up 4-5 Nanko and Remington. Any boy, this ballot on them in a Killington. Bad man, you know we vibes can done. 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

0: Different style, you know?
1: Aye, but up. 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Wanna know what the choppings are already, you know? 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

0: guys, what do you got against Terry Benedict?
1: What do you have against him? That's the question.
2: He torpedoed my casino. Muscled me out. Now he's gonna blow it up next month to make way for some gaudy monstrosity. Don't think I don't see what you're doing.
1: What are we doing, Reuben?
2: You're gonna steal from Terry Benedict. You better goddamn know. This sort of thing used to be civilized. You'd hit a guy, he'd whack you, done. But with Benedict, at the end of this, he better not know you're involved. Not know your names or think you're dead, because he'll kill you. And then he'll go to work on you.
1: That's why we have to be very careful. Very precise. Well-funded.
2: Yeah. You gotta be nuts, too. And you're gonna need a crew as nuts as you are. Who do you got in mind?

mind. Nervous tension can cause you to lack confidence in yourself, to lose your powers of concentration, and to be inefficient in your

personal problems, worrying about financial matters, or the conflicts of daytime employment, or fretting over the troubles of the world. A mind so strained and tense cannot relax, even in sleep. 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
1: 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To go radio, I had to walk in the rain. 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

am now Africa Desta. 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Greetings once again from the Rastafari brethren. Domicile on this former slave plantation island, Jamaica. Jamaica is an island in the Caribbean. They say Caribbean, but if I remember clearly, it was carried us beyond our borders. Not by free will, but by force. Force, like in 1565, when John Hawkins was given a royal charter from Her Majesty Queen Elizabeth I of England, and her personal ship, the SS Jesus of Lubeck, to transport slaves from Africa to the West Indies. As the history states, his methods were crude, though effective. He just landed on the Guinea coast, 300 Negroes, and prepare for the Caribbean with his human cargo. They call us human cargo, but I say that's infradig. Rastafari brethren conception through the love and the study of the Bible, the history of man on the earth, and since there's no limitation on man's faculties, we derive the conception based on the divinity, on the character of His Imperial Majesty, Emperor Haile Selassie I of Ethiopia, King of Kings, Lord of Lords, Conquering Lion,

So hold fast the conception of redemption, which is repatriation to our mother home, Africa. In Revelation 5, when John could find no one worthy to open the book,

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These are our seven burning candlesticks, which cause every man to make any conception. At the coronation of His Imperial Majesty in 1930, as King of Kings, Lord of Lords, mighty conquering Lamb of the Tribe of Judah, it gave light to the Rastafari movement because we had seen a hope in our heritage. As it was written, the Holy Writ, Psalms 37, by the rivers of Babylon,

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And David Weasley the boss, quite famous Murph, saying, sing us one of the songs of Zion. Yes, here we are carried away as captives, thousands of miles for thousands of years. As one would say, we are not from Africa, but they should remember that man's immortality is within man's project.

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God and history shall recall your judgment. If you do not bow by free will, then you must bow by force.

0: Vous êtes en possession de la nouvelle PL17 Panhard, que vous conduisez déjà parfaitement et que vous appréciez pour sa facilité de conduite. 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
2: I came to the poem seeking love, seeking self, seeking calm. I came to the poem seeking friendship, seeking joy and dreams. I found you. I came to the poem seeking tenderness, seeking home, a roof, a meal perhaps, a garden, a front porch, a stream, a few steps beyond the backyard. I found you. I came to the poem to weep, to laugh, to whisper, to yell, to dance and be naked through the fields. To be more than a body, I came to the poem to discover, to uncover. I found you. I came to the poem with my tears, to share my joy and my awe. I came to the poem to hear the mood of the people, to attend, to soothe and sift through. I came to the poem to reckon, to protest, to confront, to challenge and be challenged. I found you. I came to the poem and found forever. I came to the poem to ponder, to play, to snap my fingers and clap my hands and stomp my feet. I came to the poem and I found you.

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And maybe you're the holiday. Maybe it's like Portugal outside. Maybe it's not. You said maybe was a word like mine. Sounded like mine. Something I would say. But I say maybe as a world like yours. Mine too. Mine too. I'm pretty sure I feel whole around you. Despite the hole around you. Despite the hole. I hear music in the background of your life. That's why I love walking into it. Because they always score peace for the arrival of a heart. But they also score peace for the arrival of heartache. My heart aches. Yours too. Yours too. And I don't want to be hearty. Yes, pink and blue is not really my color. I'd probably stick with grays, peanut butter. The problem is, girl, I know you well. Cause I've lived life in hell. You too. You too. And tar is all. They are cooking there. They all like you. But they're nothing like you. I wish they were. But only a storm will make a man from boys. I guess it's because I love you though. I don't want nothing from you though. Not even that rib you took from me. When we were back there. In the garden.

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0: By and by,
1: by and by.
0: Round the world,
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0: 900 days,
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0: Full of wonder,
1: full of wonder.
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curious cause she's very attractive. I know it's a heavy ass decision to bury the hatchet. It'll take more than 6 pallbearers to carry that casket. I put the man in manipulation when I pay your rent, and that is an obligation or attachment. Then I sprinkle in a little

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Voyager 14, viewpoint 13, QMH1012. Leave code Azure at 0837 corrected, in 170 degrees to north. Variable between 140 and 200 degrees. Visibility 10 kilometers or more. Light thunderstorm with rain, cloud, few, cumulonimbus. 6,000 feet. Broken 6,600 feet. Temperature 23. Dew point 19. QMH1011. Mosaic. Villages. At 0800, surface wind not available. Visibility 10 kilometers or more, cloud,